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1: weather. 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Tonight, partly cloudy, low around 56. Saturday, a chance for rain showers, high near 79. Saturday night, showers continue, low around 65. Sunday, showers and thunderstorms, high near 77. Sunday night, showers and thunderstorms continue, low around 56.
0: Another extra long set of Mansfield's favorite music starts now.